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Adulthood tip. 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
2: It is the worst-case scenario for WestJet travelers this morning. More than 4,000 flight attendants now on strike after negotiators for WestJet and QP failed to reach a tentative deal. Hundreds of flights now canceled. Thousands of travelers stranded on this long weekend for much of the country. QP had issued a 72-hour strike notice on Thursday, and WestJet responded by canceling as many as 276 flights as of Saturday. The union has been clear that the flight attendants want to be compensated for work done on the ground, saying that certain ground duties are unpaid, something WestJet disputes. There's word a cold front could spark new wildfires in B.C. and cause existing fires to spread rapidly, given strong winds and possible lightning. It's going to be more challenging conditions for fire crews. As of 1 p.m. on Saturday, there were 35 active evacuation orders in B.C. affecting 2,900 properties and 31 alerts affecting 2,900 properties. Meanwhile, two separate evacuation orders are in place in the B.C. interior as the out-of-control Bradley Creek fire threatens communities around the north end of Okanagan Lake near Vernon, B.C. Also, a newly discovered fire just east of Kimberley has prompted tactical evacuations and highway closures. The Waite Creek fire having grown to 160 hectares and designated as a wildfire of note, the fire burning between Kimberley and Tata Creek. It's a bit of a sticky travel situation in BC this long weekend, given the WestJet flight attendant strike, wildfires, and highway closures. For example, road work may slow things down on part of the Coquihalla, while Highway 1 remains closed through part of the Fraser Canyon in the Boston Bar area, much of the way between Hope and Lytton. This blamed on the Brunswick Complex fires. Maybe you missed it, a 5.5 magnitude tremor off the coast of Vancouver Island Friday night. No damage reports, just some light shaking felt as far away as Everett, Washington. A 35-year-old man is dead after cliff jumping into water in southern Alberta's Foothills County. The RCMP say the man, who was a Mexican resident, jumped into the water from a cliff and did not resurface. The Mountie strongly urging people to avoid cliff jumping, given the risk of underwater rocks and strong current that may not be visible from the surface. Wouldn't be a surprise, but a new national survey suggests that 76% of people surveyed say that the cost of food and groceries has the biggest impact on their household finances. 47% say that gas is also a significant financial pressure, followed by mortgage and rent at 33%. 47% say that gas is also a significant financial pressure, followed by mortgage and rent at 33%. From the Vista National News Desk, I'm John Crawford.
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0: 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Here's what's trending worldwide.
1: It is the worst case scenario for WestJet travelers this morning. More than 4,000 flight attendants now on strike after negotiators for WestJet and QP failed to reach a tentative deal. Hundreds of flights now canceled. Thousands of travelers stranded on this long weekend for much of the country. QP had issued a 72-hour strike notice on Thursday, and WestJet responded by canceling as many as 276 flights as of Saturday. The union has been clear that the flight attendants want to be compensated for work done on the ground, saying that certain ground duties are unpaid, something WestJet disputes. There's word a cold front could spark new wildfires in B.C. and cause existing fires to spread rapidly, given strong winds and possible lightning. It's going to be more challenging conditions for fire crews. As of 1 p.m. on Saturday, there were 35 active evacuation orders in B.C. affecting 2,900 properties and 31 alerts affecting 2,900 properties. Meanwhile, two separate evacuation orders are in place in the B.C. interior as the out-of-control Bradley Creek fire threatens communities around the north end of Okanagan Lake near Vernon, B.C. Also, a newly discovered fire just east of Kimberley has prompted tactical evacuations and highway closures, the Waite Creek fire having grown to 160 hectares and designated as a wildfire of note, the fire burning between Kimberley and Tata Creek. It's a bit of a sticky travel situation in BC this long weekend, given the WestJet flight attendant strike, wildfires, and highway closures. For example, road work may slow things down on part of the Coquihalla, while Highway 1 remains closed through part of the Fraser Canyon in the Boston Bar area, much of the way between Hope and Lytton. This blamed on the Brunswick Complex fires. Maybe you missed it, a 5.5 magnitude tremor off the coast of Vancouver Island Friday night. No damage reports, just some light shaking felt as far away as Everett, Washington. A 35-year-old man is dead after cliff jumping into water in southern Alberta's Foothills County. The RCMP say the man, who was a Mexican resident, jumped into the water from a cliff and did not resurface. The Mountie strongly urging people to avoid cliff jumping, given the risk of underwater rocks and strong current that may not be visible from the surface. Wouldn't be a surprise, but a new national survey suggests that 76% of people surveyed say that the cost of food and groceries has the biggest impact on their household finances. 47% say that gas is also a significant financial pressure, followed by mortgage and rent at 33%. 47% say that gas is also a significant financial pressure, followed by mortgage and rent at 33%. From the Vista National News Desk, I'm John Crawford.
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1: 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This summer, Gold Terra Resource Corporation will be drilling from a single vocation on the Yellowknife Gold Project in the Tin Can Hill area.
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1: Thousands of WestJet travelers are stranded and being forced to make alternate plans, with more than 300 flights canceled, more than 4,000 flight attendants now on strike after negotiators for the airline and QP failed to reach a deal by today's strike deadline. WestJet says that affected passengers will be refunded or reaccommodated as applicable. QP is hoping that Ottawa won't step in and allow the bargaining process to run its course. Talks between the airline and QP broke down late Saturday over the issue of wages and ground pay. That's the amount that flight attendants are compensated for the work they perform before a plane departs and after it lands. A QP official says the flight attendants are on strike because, in his words, "we believe we deserve better." But the Canadian Chamber of Commerce calls the strike an unwelcome turn of events. It's just not letting up. BC's wildfires are continuing to threaten more and more communities. Some 30 new wildfires now on top of the 100 existing ones over the past 24 hours. It's at the point where the BC Wildfire Service says that even without a current wildfire threat, BC residents should be prepared to leave quickly if necessary. There are 3 new evacuation orders in place and 4 alerts triggered by the Bradley Creek wildfire north of Kelowna on the west side of Lake Okanagan. The 10 square kilometer blaze is listed as out of control and likely caused by human activity. The Wildfire Service also says that thunderstorms and gusty winds have played a significant role in this weekend's intensifying wildfire hazards and are getting in the way of suppression efforts. In case you missed it, there was a 5.5 magnitude tremor off the coast of Vancouver Island Friday night. No damage reports, just some light shaking. The moderate quake located about 181 kilometers southwest of Port Hardy, BC, and felt as far away as Everett, Washington. A 35-year-old man is dead after cliff jumping into water in southern Alberta's Foothills County. The RCMP say the man, who was a Mexican resident, jumped into the water from a cliff and did not resurface. The Mounties strongly urging people to avoid cliff jumping, given the risk of underwater rocks and strong current that may not be visible from the surface. It's the middle of a summer-long weekend. BC Day in British Columbia Monday and Heritage Day in Alberta. It means a few changes. In BC, banks, government offices, and the post office are closed Monday, although most malls and big box stores will be open, some with reduced holiday hours. In Alberta, most banks and government offices typically shut down on Heritage Day, while many retailers, restaurants, and other businesses stay open, given the fact that Monday is not a stat holiday in Alberta. From the Vista National News Desk, I'm John Crawford.
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0: 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Promise.
1: The city of Yellowknife is currently undertaking a major sewage force main replacement project along 50th Avenue between 45th Street and the new lift station near Schools Raw Avenue. The first phase will require a full closure of the 44th Street and 50th Avenue intersection. Motorists are asked to plan ahead, allow extra travel time, and follow all posted signage and traffic control personnel. 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

It really got me thinking, were you out drinking? 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It's been a year now, think I figured out how to let you go and let communication die out. I know, you know, we know you weren't down for forever and it's fine. I know, you know, we weren't meant for each other and it's fine. But if the world was ending, you'd come over, right? You'd come over and you'd stay the night. 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All our fears would be irrelevant. 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The sky'd be falling and I'd hold you tight. 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Right?

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1: Thousands of WestJet travelers are stranded and being forced to make alternate plans with more than 300 flights canceled, more than 4,000 flight attendants now on strike after negotiators for the airline and QP failed to reach a deal by today's strike deadline. WestJet says that affected passengers will be refunded or reaccommodated as applicable. QP is hoping that Ottawa won't step in and allow the bargaining process to run its course. Talks between the airline and QP broke down late Saturday over the issue of wages and ground pay. That's the amount that flight attendants are compensated for the work they perform before a plane departs and after it lands. A QP official says the flight attendants are on strike because, in his words, "we believe we deserve better." But the Canadian Chamber of Commerce calls the strike an unwelcome turn of events. It's just not letting up. BC's wildfires are continuing to threaten more and more communities. Some 30 new wildfires now on top of the 100 existing ones over the past 24 hours. It's at the point where the BC Wildfire Service says that even without a current wildfire threat, BC residents should be prepared to leave quickly if necessary. There are 3 new evacuation orders in place and 4 alerts triggered by the Bradley Creek wildfire north of Kelowna on the west side of Lake Okanagan. The 10 square kilometer blaze is listed as out of control and likely caused by human activity. The Wildfire Service also says that thunderstorms and gusty winds have played a significant role in this weekend's intensifying wildfire hazards and are getting in the way of suppression efforts. In case you missed it, there was a 5.5 magnitude tremor off the coast of Vancouver Island Friday night. No damage reports, just some light shaking. The moderate quake located about 181 kilometers southwest of Port Hardy, B.C., and felt as far away as Everett, Washington. A 35-year-old man is dead after cliff jumping into water in southern Alberta's Foothills County. The RCMP say the man, who was a Mexican resident, jumped into the water from a cliff and did not resurface. The Mountie strongly urging people to avoid cliff jumping, given the risk of underwater rocks and strong current that may not be visible from the surface. It's the middle of a summer-long weekend, BC Day in British Columbia Monday, and Heritage Day in Alberta. It means a few changes. In BC, banks, government offices, and the post office are closed Monday, although most malls and big box stores will be open, some with reduced holiday hours. In Alberta, most banks and government offices typically shut down on Heritage Day, while many retailers, restaurants, and other businesses stay open, given the fact that Monday is not a stat holiday in Alberta. From the Vista National News Desk, I'm John Crawford.
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1: Thousands of WestJet travelers are stranded and being forced to make alternate plans, with more than 300 flights canceled, more than 4,000 flight attendants now on strike after negotiators for the airline and QP failed to reach a deal by today's strike deadline. WestJet says that affected passengers will be refunded or reaccommodated as applicable. QP is hoping that Ottawa won't step in and allow the bargaining process to run its course. Talks between the airline and QP broke down late Saturday over the issue of wages and ground pay. That's the amount that flight attendants are compensated for the work they perform before a plane departs and after it lands. A QP official says the flight attendants are on strike because, in his words, "we believe we deserve better." But the Canadian Chamber of Commerce calls the strike an unwelcome turn of events. It's just not letting up. BC's wildfires are continuing to threaten more and more communities. Some 30 new wildfires now on top of the 100 existing ones over the past 24 hours. It's at the point where the BC Wildfire Service says that even without a current wildfire threat, BC residents should be prepared to leave quickly if necessary. There are 3 new evacuation orders in place and 4 alerts triggered by the Bradley Creek wildfire north of Kelowna on the west side of Lake Okanagan. The 10 square kilometer blaze is listed as out of control and likely caused by human activity. The Wildfire Service also says that thunderstorms and gusty winds have played a significant role in this weekend's intensifying wildfire hazards and are getting in the way of suppression efforts. In case you missed it, there was a 5.5 magnitude tremor off the coast of Vancouver Island Friday night. No damage reports, just some light shaking. The moderate quake located about 181 kilometers southwest of Port Hardy, B.C., and felt as far away as Everett, Washington. A 35-year-old man is dead after cliff jumping into water in southern Alberta's Foothills County. The RCMP say the man, who was a Mexican resident, jumped into the water from a cliff and did not resurface. The Mountie strongly urging people to avoid cliff jumping, given the risk of underwater rocks and strong current that may not be visible from the surface. It's the middle of a summer-long weekend, BC Day in British Columbia Monday, and Heritage Day in Alberta. It means a few changes. In BC, banks, government offices, and the post office are closed Monday, although most malls and big box stores will be open, some with reduced holiday hours. In Alberta, most banks and government offices typically shut down on Heritage Day, while many retailers, restaurants, and other businesses stay open, given the fact that Monday is not a stat holiday in Alberta. From the Vista National News Desk, I'm John Crawford.
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